0: Thank you.
1: Okay.

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0: Hotel Central Fire Patrol, Laura Main, larceny.
1: LEC 436 Lower Main, apartment number 1. He's with an Emma Ball. Reporting that her bike was stolen off the porch approximately 0030 hours. She does have camera footage.

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1: Third 115.
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3347.

0: put out available, Lieutenant Sam Patrol, 029 for an Ada person. Lot number 6 is where your caller will be, Alicia Coletti, reporting the incident took place at lot number 4, reporting that John Gantz came home from the hospital and was being mean towards her. She said there is a referent for motor protection in place. She's looking to have him removed.
1: She's at what number?
0: She's at lot 6, the neighbors.

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1: Okay. 2059.

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0: Way in Fort Ann, 911 related. We're unable to call it back in that one area code.

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1: Yeah, I'm secure. Just trying to sort this out.

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0: Commander Mabel, Santa Barbara Patrol, Steer 197 for a car version steer.
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0: Hey there, Sheriff's Unit. It's going to be through 187 between Dalmont and County 42 at Carlos's Deer. It's a Blackford Escape.
1: 23.
0: 2916.

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2: 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What hours on for the other unit?
3: 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One minute. I'm going to try the next house.
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0: Electric.
1: I-87 northbound off ramp for 23 with Newark Lincoln, John Roberts 6182.

choo-choo. Your time of call was 2046-2046. Your incident number 18623. 18623.

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0: 364 in a second. You patrol the Windsor Motel, 51 Canada Street. Caller is the manager who's in Saratoga County. He's reporting that there's a large party on scene, about 30 people. States that they've gotten complaints from other guests staying at the motel that they're being loud. She's saying that there's no workers on scene.
1: 6-4 now. 5-3-4 will be there.
0: Going to 33.

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You going to be on the scene? Two two three.

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1: Negative.
0: 32, if you can start for 9 River Street, apartment number 3, across of Main and Water. The female on 911 reporting that a male was just physical with her. She's going to be in the bedroom, unknown where he is at this point.
1: Copy.
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0: 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She's stage 7 positive.
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1: Hurry, Steve. 2292, copy.
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0: 572-15 Dubois Street, cross street to 5th Avenue and 7th Avenue. You're speaking with a Tammy Kaminsky regards to a not in progress harassment involving a Victor Gagliardi who resides at the residence with her. He's refusing to provide her food and harassing her.
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1: Point 2A at state route 22. I'll have a couple file checks on that.

Santa Bebo, Santa King Street Patrols, Notre Dame Street, for an MHU welfare check. It's going to be 155 Notre Dame Street. Caller's at Megan Marshall. She is not on scene. She resides on Olive Street. She's reporting that her ex-husband, Amir Kastner, has been contacting her nonstop and did make direct threats to harm himself. As of yesterday, he was residing at the Notre Dame Street address with his sister, Susan DeMello. And the caller did state that when she was on the line with him, it sounded like he was possibly driving around. If he is, he was operating a black BMW sedan registered to his father. She last heard from him approximately 10 minutes ago. She's no longer able to send him any messages or phone calls.

0: Doran.
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0: 327. Off your post, over there's a request for a K9, 22A, and 22 Granville. Affirmative. 349.
1: Yeah,
0: Mara. Where is he? 3 2 9.

0: is going to be valid. 21 Nissan Altima White, and the CID that you provided showing suspended.
1: Any files of that CID?
0: Not that I'm seeing.
1: Copy. Just to confirm that you're correct, it was Lincoln Zebra William 9250.

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1: Is it 2014 Subaru Forester Blue 713 of 27?

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0: units on aviation. I believe it's going to be 438 Dixon Road. Had a female caller stated she had order protection with someone who threw on the ground. I attempted to get an address. She said she was walking down Dixon. I haven't seen the plot move yet. Then stated we normally didn't do anything anyway and disconnected. I have not called her back yet.
1: Headquarters 572, your status.
2: I'm here.
1: RC 572 at 2328.

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There was possibly a male in the background, and she hung up on me again.

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Female said she had her head slammed against a refrigerator. She would not speak with me and disconnected. Earlier call from that residence, the 911 hang up. There was no name attached to that call. Both units on the scene. It may belong to Elizabeth Sayre.

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1: Bravo, 3291.
0: I'm clear.
1: I'm going to be entering a child abuse referral and sending it over to the LEC.
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0: 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On Aviation Road, contact communications for a welfare truck. 12 Carroll Street.
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0: dispatch, bye.
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0: Return to a Scott, W. William Fitzgerald, and a 438 Dixon, who's valid with negative files.
2: One's going to be in service in this unit. Myself and him are going to be en route to Buffalo on a juvenile transport. Starting mileage will be 37987.
0: Nine, three, five.

0: 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I have another number if that one doesn't work. Whenever you're prepared to copy.
1: Okay.
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I'll be in your area, Main Street. Who's the caller for this? Chris Corey. 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

0: 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Are you in service?
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0: Negative. 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
1: Other units, this is Kieran, scene on the emergency, LEC for Endosaur.
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both units, if you could start for the Natural Stone Bridges and Caves, 535 Stone Bridge Road, cross street to Mullins Pond Road. I've got a caller, a Justin Stoner, on the line. States he is hiding out there. Feels that he is endangered. I believe he stated he was originally from Columbus, Ohio. He would like to be escorted to the next big city by patrol. Still getting the rest of his story. I believe he was originally in Vermont.

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Just so you're aware, my caller believes he is being followed. Also that these individuals are attempting to essentially corral him down certain roads.

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0: Yeah, the traffic stop 40 and Holmes Road, Town of Argyle, 1 mile, SFDC.

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It sounds like the caller might be a little ways off the parking lot in the woods. I'm going to have him turn his headlights on so you can see him.

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0: Incorporated, 320 Canada Street. Call from Ring Alarm, stating there's two females in the business, a tank top and a dark shirt, both wearing jean shorts. 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However, the owner requested a dispatch. They were going to be responding. No ETA, no vehicle descriptions on the owners. Earth. 572, if you want to start as a second.
1: 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I've got a 911 hang up at the area of the Regency Park Apartments, 140 Cronin Road. That's a call back, no answer. 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
3: Three. I'm out with three subjects in front of the Lake Motel. I don't

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1: 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We're going to be following that mail back to the interstate.
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0: CG 411, Fort Everest. 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
1: Five Broadway, crossing 2nd Ave and Pierpont Road. I've got a call on 911. They're at an Airbnb, states they saw someone outside in a mask, and when they came down, they heard someone inside the building. I'm still getting further.
0: 3-4. 5-7-2.

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When they went downstairs, they heard what sounded like someone walking. In regards to the individual they saw outside with a mask on, he was back to the building when they saw him.

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1: 3-4-7-2.
0: Caller is now advising me they believe they may hear someone downstairs, possibly in the kitchen area.
1: 3-4, copy. We're about to turn on the fuel.

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1: Any footage in 534?
0: Both units on scene.
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0: Headquarters 534.
1: Anybody's a caller. 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
0: Reese, I'll have them come down.

Berlin 2D66.

2G53, patrol 736 Upper Sherman Avenue, crosses Amy Lane and Plantation Lane. Caller indicated that the driveway was on Amy Lane. Lorraine Lafreniere reporting an ongoing issue with neighbors. She stated that around 2 o'clock she saw a flashlight on the other side of her hedges. She's concerned that the subject may have placed poison out there for her animals.

skies are at control locations. Security line reactivation, cops, 273 Main Street. Burglar alarm is on 5.

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0: Catherine, 8 Cherry Street, wants to now report her wallet was not in the bag when she turned her light on. However, she has not checked the bag to see if anything is missing.

Charlie, you're back from EMS. Can you patrol 82 Eddy Street, Greenwood? EMS is out there. 74-year-old male, fallen, unknown injuries, or limb to gain access. We're attempting to call.

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3, kind of around 13 Easton, just north of County Route 54. Callers reporting a property damage crash with airbag deployment on 2020 F-150 versus a Deer.

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1: Route 4 on way home for a two-car unknown PI accident in Norwood.

the unit, the motor vehicle accident, State Route 4, Whitehall. 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
0: Clear of Austin, sir. 572, sir.

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0: see 548. Yeah, 546.
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Five seven one. 709.

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1: 3-4-2 on plane, I need to go ahead.
0: Say 3-4-2, 040, northbound, they're just approaching Route 29. Callers reporting a small blue RAV4 all over the roadway.

gunshot wound to the back. A BB is embedded in his back. He is saying it's a Sinai retreat. Warrensburg is refusing to give any information to staff.

4. Vehicle patrol at Glens Falls Hospital. Be the ER. Maybe with a Janelle Bacon. Should be an ER nurse there. Could be room number 20. Say that a Mordecai Kramer, 18-year-old male, walked into the hospital. Chief complaint of a

4707.1 ending at 7.

Control to Granville PD. Caller will be in the parking lot of that Dodge pickup. He hit a deer on County Route 21 and State Route 22A.

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1: Northbourne School.

Tyler, State Police, Union Lady Clear at school. A vehicle patrol in the area of 17th Finkel Road. Pole number 7. The caller is going to be from DPW. Just looking for confirmation of a low-hanging wire. I don't know if it's going to be cable or a power line. Hello? 724.

0: Spurs 2G56. You can disregard your last Bolton 691. Just coming to service. I'm going to take care of that call.
1: 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It'll be in service.
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0: 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Dixon Road in the area of Burke Circle. A caller reporting looks like maybe a box fell off of a truck filled with razor blades. They're covering the intersection.
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0: 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Sir, 810.
2: I have another pending call for Queensbury. Two Chippewa Circle. A caller just said passerby on his morning walk, stating that there's an elderly couple that lives there. There's a gas can on the front lawn. He's just concerned due to the heat advisory in their old age.
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Hey, 16. HF units are going to be clear of Maple Street and then route back to the station with evidence. Seems to be turned over to the sheriff's office.

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Road and Kenner 41, the 911 cell open line, no sounds of distress.

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1: 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Silverado. Says on Burnt Hills near the intersection with Leo. He's going to be going to 26 Geneva Drive with assistance for a court order of property retrieval.

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0: Hey, 63.
2: Whatever, 347.
0: What's the Sunoco's address? Just looking for the address for Sunoco.
2: 283 Benninger Road.
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0: 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Where would you like me to send that to?
1: Edwards. Here's the Warrenford High School for a property check.
0: Day 56.

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0: 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I'll be out of 26 Geneva for this property.
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I have 7 males from the facility to Fort Edward Court, 651-631.

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1: I'll be announced through Tom Deck, 87 southbound for debris in the left lane between 23 and 22. 1774.
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0: 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Or is it Diane Wells reporting a property damage motor vehicle accident via blue car and a Toyota truck?
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1: 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They're doing construction up there right now.

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0: Few hours, she does not belong there. The caller is the neighbor, no interview.

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1: If you could patrol 30 Burdick Avenue, meet with a Tara Booten in regards to a ongoing issue with a neighbor, unknown the numerics on the residence of the neighbor. 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
0: Hi, they received, I'll be in route.
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0: 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It's approximately 100 feet south.
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3: Check the area 9N by the I-87 exit 21 southbound ramp. There was a Jeff Grosna reporting a 6-inch rock in the roadway that he's concerned will cause an accident.
0: Received. I'll be on scene.
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0: SI 714. I checked the southbound off ramp 21 and northbound. Everything appears clear in that area. I'll be in service.
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0: 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Address on Union Street, Hudson Falls, negative file.

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1: Civic Patrol to Staples, 752 Upper Glen Street. The caller's going to be staff there, stating that there's a male that was using the self-service, I believe, fax machine, and apparently his medical information was mistakenly faxed to another individual that was also using the machine and is looking for assistance.
0: In route.
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0: Can you just reopen the 14 Gilmore?
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0: 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State Route 40.
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0: 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State Route 40.
1: 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Thank you, Lake Road Dresden.
0: State Route 40, town of Granville, Cross Street, County Route 17, and Whitney Road. Alright, 911 cell, hang up, call back, left a voicemail. The phone returns to April Ferguson.
1: 94 counties.
0: Correction, my last, they came from the landline there.
2: 5441115.
3: Shirt with American flag on the back appears to be under the influence, was throwing your hands around, standing in the middle of the roadway, screaming at nobody.

0: reported that.
1: Badge guy, 4-4.
0: I'll check Dustin Ackles.
1: Just confirm, Justin with a J, John.

0: myself, the chief, and the detective and Officer Lefay all attached to the 196 complaint. Is that clear?
1: Clear myself, the chief, and the detective.
0: 1119.

0: Foxtrot.
1: The Warren County bike path, just south of the bridge over 149. Call reporting a hypodermic needle in the middle of the pathway. Advised you can access by foot just below the bridge adjacent to the boat by George.
2: Multiple orders of protection.
1: Yeah.
2: Looks like he's also on the registry.
3: She's on her way.

Echo 155. Call back to the original complainant. He was incorrect. She's actually wearing tan shorts, not blue, and now walking south on Oak from Pearl towards Elm. I see 152 on the 19th. Also, I'm still showing

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0: 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Whatever, 340.
1: Yeah, 14 Hudson Ave.
2: 5-1, Warren Street, River Street, County Line.
0: Whatever, 2-2-9-4.
3: I'll be clear back in.

0: number one. Charlie Mottcom apartment. 125 Burke Circle, building 10. A suspicious package. The caller received a package in the mail. No return address. Believes it's just, this is suspicious that she did not order anything.
1: 132.

0: 5 2. What, Cumberland Farms?
1: Main Street.
0: 1126.
1: Respond 33. You can cancel. The caller called back. 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

0: 524, network. I got a file check by name, date of birth. 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
1: Go ahead.
0: Last name is Altarac, Adam, Lincoln, Tom, Adam, Robert, Adam, Charles. First name is Stacy. Date of birth is 020189.

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3: Tom, Union, Union. David, Edwards, 86. Paul, George, 336. 494.
4: Back out at the 1063 State 196. I'll follow up if we can get that statement.

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At larceny complaint. It's an active shoplifting complaint at Family Dollar, 424 North Main Street. Thought of an employee there reporting that there's a white female, slender build, black hair, wearing a red hat, black outfit with a white backpack inside the store taking her

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0: 66, you control the 5 below, 763 Upper Glen Street, a larceny. Male left the store with product in his pants, currently at the Dollar Tree. Described as a white male, a black baseball cap worn backwards, a black shirt, and dark colored jeans.
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0: 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So.

0: 384 Edward 1, my name is Native Bird.
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0: Last name Holmes, Charles, Ocean, Lincoln, Mary, Boy, middle initial, using Edward. First name Chelsea, Charles, Henry, Edward, Lincoln, Sam, Edward, Adam. Date of birth, May 20th, 1992. Can you file check that, please?

0: 5 by quarters.
1: 5, good one.
0: I'll be out at 5 Marcel Lane. That's up to
1: 525, 5 Marcel Lane at 1202.
0: Of course, be advised, I don't need this ever for this.
2: Calling for the female's last name is going to be Charles Ocean Lincoln Ocean Mary Boy.
3: Charles Ocean Lincoln Mary Boy. C-O.
2: Yeah, affirm. That doesn't return on file. I believe the correct spelling is going to be Charles Ocean Lincoln Ocean Mary Boy. Stand by. That spelling of the last name is going to be showing a revoked to C. David.
1: Secure 1208.
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1: 1209.
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0: 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Yeah, corner.
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325. Whatever, 325. Could you just run a file check on a Scott H. Lortie? That'd be L-O-R-T-I-E, 1131, 1989.

0: Bravo 314.
1: Yeah, that would be helpful.
0: Contact communications.

0: order to be able to send a T room patrol Starflare Road for a native person.
1: 3-4-2-22 down.
0: It's going to be 326 Starflare Road, Town of Hebron. Tyler Timberella is reporting that. The resident has lost water and the landlord is not fixing the issue. And code enforcement apparently advised them to contact the police.
1: 4-2, copy.
0: 12-14.
2: Can you confirm the date of birth?
3: 11/31/1989.
2: There's only 30 days in November. Can you confirm the date?
3: Sorry, try 11/3/1989.

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2: 338, whatever.
3: Prior 23.
2: Who's involved in the OT with Chelsea?
4: Status was 71 Oak Street.
3: There's going to be one with a Brian Kingsley, the full stairway. Looks like they're actually going to have one against each other. Both of them are going to be the protected parties. The other one's going to be a Joshua Street, refrain from only. Another one with a Zachary Silic, full stairway.
2: Great.

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0: 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She's 13 Coleman Ave, apartment 2.
1: 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Awesome.

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0: Tower, 3-3. 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

0: 541 headquarters.
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1: Erie, Steve. Do you want the address of the call changed?
2: Negative. The trespass occurred at the previous address. I'm going to be out at 12, Eric, for a follow-up.
1: Erie, Steve. At 1224.
3: With an officer, and I accidentally hung up on him. Both 24.

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1: 4, is a hit and run property, damage accident, 29 and Meter Road. Occurred around 12:15 today. Already complainant reporting it is no longer on scene. Apparently she needed to head to Wilton as her daughter had a medical procedure she needed to attend to. I have her information when you're ready.
0: And his wife, Christina. A caller out of the area has not heard from them in several weeks, not answering cell phones or landline, and the landline appears disconnected.
1: 5-290-6258-415-290-6258.
0: The caller says possibly a Honda CRV would be in the driveway, unknown color. The residence was described as a single-story cottage.

0: Lake George State Police and our state patrol agency. I-7 northbound, going to be between 20 and 21 at this time. Caller was reporting a gray Honda SUV that's all over the roadway and speeding. Gave a throwback registration. Adam, Sam, David, 04, Lincoln.
1: Receive, I'll
0: 1234.
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What's down at Queensbury for your location? You're sending fire company over across from 20 Road, across from Klein Avenue and Plato Road. Put a brush fire. Fire in the air. You can check that way. It's 1249. 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You're in service.

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0: 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We're looking for a white pontoon boat. I got one male underwater for about 5 minutes unaccounted for.
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1: 3-2, contact communications.
2: I am clear of arraignment with one male and route to the jail.
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0: 64, pilot Alpha.
1: The Quaker Ridge Walmart, 24 Quaker Ridge Boulevard. Caller's reporting, requesting a welfare check on a male and a husky that are in a unrunning gray Ford F-150 parked on the left-hand side of the store by the train line. Please, it's too hot for the male and dog to be in the car without it running.
0: Station 1, 1301. 525, of
1: course. 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
0: En route back to zone.
1: 1302.
0: Yeah, course. Course 518. Mary, you see 1302.
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0: I'm en route up to the incident in Lake George. Where's the command post?
2: Command post is Green Island.
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0: first.
1: You probably already got it, but we definitely have a 29-year-old black male dressed in multicolored shorts is missing. I have five other subjects on a pontoon boat. I'm going to be returning to Green Island for interviews.
2: Received. Black male, multicolored shorts, returning others to Green Island for interviews. 1309.
1: 032.
3: Receive, I appreciate it. 1310. Sorry, 342. Affirm your incident number.
2: 1865 9 1865 9
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1: Way, town of Jackson, cross of North Shore Way, at 901 call that hit the plotting system. It never rang through. He left a message on callback.

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1: 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I can provide you those coordinates.
0: 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I'll contact you for that shortly.
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1: 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Stand by.

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1: Street, Hudson Street, single Kyle Barton, starting damage to his fence, struck by a vehicle. Vehicle still on scene.
0: Right. 13-36.

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0: 6-1.
1: 6-5-1, I'm going to be on the scene, P-9, let's 248.
0: Question 6-5-1, 13-3.

is Lake George, what's the location? George Boat Rentals down by the docks. Coming up with an address of 204 Canada Street. Caller is Samantha Jones. Putting her friend, a Jessica Sawyer, 30-year-old female. Short brown hair, approximately 5'8", 220 pounds. Threatening 1269 via renting a boat and drowning. The caller has turned off the location, correction, the female has turned off her location on her phone. Was last spotted down by the water at the Lake George Boat Rentals. Caller stated she's possibly wearing a hat, baseball, correction, basketball shorts, and a tank top, but that's not confirmed. Does have a mental health history, a caller's en route, and a white Acura with a 20-minute ETA.

0: 747.
1: North Williams, if you have a suspicious vehicle, it's going to be Vermont, George, X-ray, Henry, 442.
0: What was your location again?
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1: 587.
2: That GPS coordinates that you sent me, is that the last when they hung up, or was that the first coordinate when 911 came through?
1: That was the first, the plot was moving several times, but that was the first one.
2: Appreciate it. Thank you.
1: 1343, it's unknown where they started the circle before they called 911, so there may be some distance in time.
3: State police and I need contact communications.

0: 341, put over.
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0: 5-1, you can landline communications. 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
1: 248.
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0: Twitter is Lake George Marine Patrol, the area of Canoe Island. Report of a 16-foot Starcraft Blue, probably stuck in 5 feet of water. The color described it as sank. It's going to be the eastern shore of Canoe Island. He described that he was sunk in 5 feet of water, a blue 16-foot Starcraft.
1: I'm familiar with that vessel. I had it earlier.
0: Receive your unit number.
2: Headquarters 664, we'll head down to get that.
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1: Done.
0: You can cancel your spot. Somebody took the deer off the roadway, and the caller is an INE for patrol or report to the no damage.
1: Received if you can make a note of that.

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2: Apartment 1, caller is a Robert Bartlett and his wife Heidi Birch, requesting a welfare check at Heidi's mother, a Deborah Needham, resides alone at that location. The number they have for her is no longer in service. They have not heard from her in about 2 weeks. She resides alone with medical issues.
0: Great.
2: 1352.

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1: 6-4 headquarters. 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
0: Chrissy, did you have a unit to go down to the Playland Arcade at 227 Canada Street? 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
2: caller.
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4: Quarters Lake George Marine Patrol, the area of Mallory Island.
5: Life 360 reports a crash detection notification with no voice contact. I have the coordinates. It's plotting in the middle of the lake just south of Mallory Island. Correction, Mallory Island.
2: Received, I'll head up there.
5: Receive, 1401.
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1: 2G53, building evacuated. 2G53, building evacuated, 1403.

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0: Mike, back there, Logan. You know you did. You bet.
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0: 525 Aries and Potter. 5-3, I'm West Mountain and Grant.
1: 5-1-3-1. It's 541, if you go patrol, gonna be the Interstate 87 northbound, exit 20 on ramp. Be just near the outlets there, the grass section between the on-ramp and off-ramp. There's an elderly male, looks like he's possibly picking up garbage. He's close to the interstate. Caller's just requesting a welfare check on him.

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2: 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She is fine. I relayed the information.

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1: You see which block?
0: Soft Beach Road, Battlefield Park.
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0: I'll be out as well.

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1: In the area of Valeria, you have a approximate distance how far north of it that call was?
2: The plot was going to be nearly the center of the lake, south of Mallory Avenue. We haven't taken any other calls other than from Lake 360.
1: 360, I'm checking the area.
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0: 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Caller is staff with the Warrensburg Health Center of Vicki Sorelli, requesting a welfare check on a Bonnie Bill, 58-year-old female. They say they've received critical lab values back and are unable to get in touch with her via the phone and the chart. They're requesting if we make contact with her to have her call the health center and or go to the ER.
1: One for it.

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2: 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They're all set.

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1: Car now was 562, correct?
3: Transferred for a chastity and asworthy regarding an ongoing case.
1: Okay.
3: Great, stand back.
1: 652. State Police helicopter on aviation is requesting you speak to them on the car to car channel.
3: One-five-four.
4: My apologies. Our IT has the line tied up. Can you just send a name and number to Sergeant Dunning?
3: I will if it reroutes back in. If not, I came up as a private number.
4: Great.
5: Georgia, George Edward Ocean Nora, correction, George Edward Ocean Robert George Ida Adam, middle initial M is Mary, last name Mab Mary Adam Boy 519.6.

0: only 519 and 29. 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
1: Road, take the bike path north. When you're on the bike path, Bucks be about 500 feet in off of Glen Lake Road itself. 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
2: Ready to see if it's going to landline you.
1: Shabby.
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says where the subject called back, her information was sent over to Sergeant Duffy. Fourteen 30.

0: Or 154. 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She's stating she currently does not feel safe and is packing up her belongings to move to a new location. States if the lights in the front room are out, then something is wrong. She would like people to drive by the residence. 1437.
1: By 71 officer, phone.
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1: Be advised, we're on the other channel, the channel with the helicopter, on SP car to car. You have to reach him.
2: Received, I've attempted that multiple times.
1: Received.

0: 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Quarters 587.
1: 307 Bernard.
2: Bernard 307.
1: I'm out in Easton.
2: 1439.

0: 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I've got a Jane Gilman on the line for you.
1: Can you advise her that I'll be back to her house and show me her?
0: Message.

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0: Can you see my narrative in the call?
1: That's perfect.
0: If you can advise the DPW of that, I will be very lucky.
1: 1445.
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0: Or is it 1451?

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Passing motorist reporting a male and female in a verbal altercation in the parking lot. White male, white tank top and shorts, white female, blonde hair, floral shirt.

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0: Do you need me to contact the EC?
1: Did you get, give them a shout? I made it through the gate at Bear's 5. They said there was a ranger that was up here looking for anybody that's a campsite.
0: There's people, give them a call.

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1: 1, who is Granville?
0: Granville.
2: TG 66.
3: I'll be back on post from prisoner relay. Do you have anything pending?
2: Here is TG 66. I do have a welfare check in Queensbury if you're in the 74 post.
3: Hey, firm, go ahead.
2: It's going to be 23 Connecticut Avenue between South Avenue and Corinth Road. Caller's Brian Bassant. Reports there was a male, appeared to be Hispanic, wearing a black hat, a gray polo, that was sitting in the middle of the roadway.
3: Show me around.
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0: 518-548 on SOE.
4: Just inquiring if one of you could break for a runaway juvenile reporting a prior physical domestic with his mom.
0: Whatever.
4: Whatever, 3-9.
0: Go ahead with the runaway juvenile. I'm Broadway, whatever.
4: Not being super forthcoming, I believe it's going to be a Dominic Clark. He ran away from 18 10th Avenue, town of Kingsbury, across the Cedar Street and Broad Street. He's currently walking south on North Street and just took a left on the Lafayette Street, headed back towards Main Street, Dollar General area. States his mother put his hand, her hands on him. He does have marks. He is denying EMF.
2: What's he wearing again?
4: Unsure. He's refusing to advise us that.
0: Copy. Can you try and call him back and see him to stay put, and I'll meet with him there momentarily.
4: Very safe. I'll attempt.
0: I didn't copy the line. Just let me know how he makes out down there.

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1: Sierra 3-3.
0: I'm going to clear from 428 Lower Allen, and I'm going to head with 329. 25 and 22 will agree.

0: I made contact with the Ranger. I'm back in service.
1: 1502. That's your discretion, it's not in progress.
2: Cross
1: up to 149 in Green Barn Road. You've got Patricia Wolf reporting she's continuing to receive harassing messages from her stepson, Lawrence Wolf. She says that there's an order of protection in place, however, I'm not seeing anything at this point.
2: Received, I'm familiar.
1: 1503.

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3: The phone was still actively plotting for the last 30 seconds. Looks like he was possibly picked up by a vehicle and is now back on 10th Avenue.
0: Copy, we'll make our way there.
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2: 541, Ridge, Blackberry Lane.
1: State police have another male in custody in the first station as well.

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2: 2G58, you control the 6370, State Route 9, apartment number 1. Cassandra Lamb reporting her cousin harassing her. It's an ongoing issue.
1: They receive a vehicle en route. Will you go scan the numerics on the address?
2: 670, apartment number 1.
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4: Headquarters G10.
3: That crash direction was northbound at 19.
4: That's affirmative. Northbound.

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1: Reese, you're coming around.
2: That crash detected was northbound at 19.
3: That's affirmative. Northbound, just north of 19.
2: I just went through there. You can't believe there's nothing going
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Out of the station with that female, 257-49, 257-49, state police route as well.

The funeral home is looking for a physical address for the park commission building. 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Yep.

525 arriving 1525.

0: headquarters, Queensbury Interstate Patrol location. We're on Bloody Pond, Jenkins Road. Southbound, still on at exit 19. Caller reporting a black Honda Pilot operating at a high rate of speed, passing cars unsafely.
1: Unknown name on said neighbor. 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Number 4, 5th Avenue, if you need assistance locating.
2: Was there a second incident created for the second call?
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0: 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He's checking the playland now. 379.
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1: You have to provide the female's name and date of birth for us to file check that. Nothing's coming back on the mail, huh?
0: Copy, stand by.

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0: 1534.
1: I'm not sure if it's going to back the RO or not, language barrier, but it's going to be Charles 0255-156-651-2892. Maybe let me know the status of the vehicle and driver's license, please.

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0: Brian Bradley is coming downstairs from the call box.
1: Great.

Air available, put out control 24 for suspicious activity. Take a check 2-4 at the pull-off just north of Fort Miller Road. Cars of passing motorists reporting that there was a tractor-trailer tanker truck pulled off to the side with a large green hose draped into the canal.

0: 555.
1: Gosh.
0: Kia Sportage, color gray, shows the status of active. It expires 9 of 2026. He is going to be the RO. He shows a status of active in New Jersey, expiring birth date 2029. I ran him in several different variations in New York, showing not on file with an associated file 5 on Antonio Caldera.
1: Very good.

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0: Two New York passengers. First is going to be Lincoln, Union, Young, 4675. The second is going to be Henry, Sam, Young, 4942.
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Charters, Lake George Marine Patrol, the area of Puddle Bay. Over to Puddle Bay. Two reports of a jet ski described as black and yellow in color operating at a high rate of speed near the beach.

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0: 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He's looking for a callback. His number when you're prepared to copy.
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1: 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He's pulling water out of the river. He's on Canary 43.
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0: Go ahead.
1: There can be a second for 525-204A is in Adamburg Circle. And callers at Tanya Dickinson reporting there's a female side having a mental health episode. The Loretta subject throwing chairs at cars.
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2: I'm coming up on Mountain View and Aviation. I'll be closer in a second to that.
1: So, affirmative 533, copy.
0: I'm in service. Just put the cat out.
1: 1603.
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0: Montana 16, Bud. Prairie 347.
2: First thing is going to be Brittany, Common. And it's Nora. Last name is going to be William, Ida, Edward, Sam, Zebra, Charles, Henry, Ocean, William, Sam, King, Ida. And her date of birth is going to be 1-20-90.
0: Just confirming the DOB is 1-20-1990.
2: Yeah, that's affirmative.
0: Great. Do you need that back?
2: I spoke to her on the phone. I spoke to her parents, so I don't need it back. She was going to do a follow-up.
0: Great. I do have one pending. 984102 route 4 for Peter Redfield.

0: Carson 548.
1: I'm out of station one. You can clear both those calls.
0: Excuse me. First, you've got 16 here, so.
2: 525, Echo.
0: Echo, I'm 525.
2: Priority EMS for an eval, please. It's going to be lowered up for Welling.
0: Very 16 here, 7.
2: 664, headquarters.

0: I can't get into the sheet. What's going on with Peter now?
1: He's requesting you return so he can file a report in reference to the previous complaint from this morning.
0: Would you like me to have you attached to the Fifth Avenue complaint? Yeah, for now I can't get into either, but I'll go up and talk to Peter.
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1: Six 11.

0: 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We're secure.
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0: I will be out on Burke Drive. We are secure. 5-1-1
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1: Sorry to make you clear of the Fifth Avenue complaint, or would you still like that one open?
2: You can close it. I'll

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2: That's what they stated.
1: Copy, I've been around the area. Vehicle's GOA, I'm in service.

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1: Here
0: it is. Advising you're clear, I have one sending.
2: Service is 1628.
0: Pending at 20 Morrison when you're ready.
1: Go ahead.
0: It's going to be 20 Morrison. Caller is Melissa Librock. Reporting that 19-year-old Melanie Bourne is in a mental crisis. She's hysterical on the phone. The complaint is going to be the psychologist at the hospital. Apparently, she's not currently taking her medication due to supply issues and is going through withdrawals.
1: Just verifying, 20 more.
0: That's what they stated. Cross up South Maple and West.
1: Copy, we'll advise.
0: 1629. 338,
1: what number? Fairway 338. Golf 35, clear of last, and down Granitor.
0: 1629.
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0: Received the one we have sending 43 Spring Street, across the division in North Park. It was a 911 open line. We left out a voicemail call back.

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0: What way are you going back now?
1: Go again.
0: What route are you taking back to San Luis?
1: Normal one.

0: headquarters of 518. Chicks Marina on the line. They're inquiring if there's a plan for the vessel.
1: Just let them know the investigators are going to be swinging over.
0: Whatever.
1: Tower 311. Out of service.

0: over 329. 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

0: 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Beacon Patrol 2096 Fall Street. The caller is going to be with Saratoga CPS. She's looking for assistance with going to the residence at 2078 Fall Street to speak with Adam Jerome. She has to advise him about 3 open cases against him. She's going to be in a dark red Jeep.
1: 3, I'll be around.
0: 1641.
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0: 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Just advising you're clear. I have one pending. It's a V&T complaint.

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0: Thank you.
1: One female.
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0: 131.
1: I'm clear. What do you got?
0: Going to be a V&T complete. Last seen in the area of Church and Potter, south from the intersection. Caller is reporting that a Tim Madison is driving a beat-up red pickup without a driver's license.
1: Who was the caller?
0: Tyler Pajowski.
1: Copy. A beat-up red pickup truck.
0: Correct.
1: A lot of those in the village.

0: Rainbow Center King Ferry Patrol, Gear Road for a welfare check. Gear Road, Lot 5, cause Diane Boucher requesting a welfare check on Renee and Edwin Sims. She said Renee was released from the hospital this morning and has not heard from her since then. She's concerned due to the fact that they do not have AC.
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0: If he's called at 782 High Street, Pressure Mountain Road, and Dartmouth Road, the security alarm activation at the Willette residence showing main hallway.
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0: your beard.
1: The prior trespass at 439 County Route 3. My caller is a Larry Shell, reporting that his neighbor was on the property on Sunday to retrieve her animals that had wandered up over there. Apparently, after seeing that she posted negatively about him on Facebook, he now wants to press trespass charges.

northbound also. If you could just check the area, 22 and Gillis Road, had a VNC complaint. A caller is reporting that there was a single ATV, possibly operated by a juvenile, operating on the roadway.

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1: Racing. I'll be ducking stop to dirt for our
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1: There's a 911 hang-up call just south of the boat rental for Little Harbor. They attempted a call back and had negative contact.
0: 663 is in the area. I'll look.
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1: Headquarters, Queen Ferry Patrol location. Control to the Walmart 24 Quaker Ridge Boulevard. Colors reporting a black sedan backed into an SUV. They're in the middle of the fourth row. The caller is not involved.
2: Whatever, 2242.
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0: I have the sergeant from the New York State Police for the BDU on the line. Is it okay if I give her your phone number?
1: Affirmative.
0: 1757.

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Bogtown Lane, for the Bogtown Road and Bransky Lane. The 911 open line, we can hit a call back, unable to leave a message.

0: an original report of a male taking photos of a family. The caller was with dispatch. We had no other further information. They're requesting an officer to go to the parking lot across from the pedestrian bridge. All parties are going to be over there.
1: Approximately 10 years of age, was riding in the roadway. The complainant almost struck him coming off of Pearl onto Main. The juvenile is going to be sitting by the water fountain currently.
2: My caller on scene or continued on?
1: Continued on. Put out available 10 up Granville Patrol, 022 for a 911 relay.

0: 485537.
1: Do you need that back?
0: Affirm, thank you.
1: Three, say standby.
0: Five, I'm set to
2: dispatch on 557.
0: New attached, New York, John Mary Edward 6916, and the IRO, please.
2: Perfect.
0: I'll be secure, no further.
2: First of 1831.

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Dropped him off there around 1430 hours.

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0: 1931.
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